0: 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Dort steht gerade Pianist Duke Ellington mit seinem Cotton Club Orchestra auf der Bühne. Die charmante Begrüßung kommt von Irving Mills. Die Live-Aufnahme stammt aus dem Jahr 1929. 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
1: Hello everybody, welcome to our famous Cotton Club. It's great to see so many friends here tonight enjoying themselves in spite of the cover charge. And if you can spare a minute from your merrymaking, I'd like to have the pleasure of introducing the greatest living master of jungle music, the rip-roaring harmony hound, none other than Duke Ellington.
0: Cotton Club.
1: Hello everybody, welcome to our famous Cotton Club. Great to see so many friends here tonight enjoying themselves in spite of the cover charge. And if you can spare a minute from your merrymaking, I'd like to have the pleasure of introducing the greatest living master of jungle music, the rip-roaring harmony hound, none other than Duke Ellington. Take your bow, Dukey.

Well, well, well, well, well. You've heard this from Peoria. You never listen to so much music. Admit it. This certainly is a gala night. Tables filled with smiling faces. Everybody happy. Plenty of dancing for all of us. Which reminds us, have you ever heard Dookie play that low-down Misty Morning?

0: days in Harlem. All you people wanted to do things, go places, see sights, spend money, need I say more? It's marvelous the way you've all warmed up to our little show. How I do love applause. 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
1: Have a look.
0: Now, in response to your enthusiasm, they're going to take your breath away with a brand new dance entitled Freeze and Melt. Freeze 'em, boys.

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Not a spot the size of a dime on the floor. And why, I ask you, because there is only one band like this every 1,000 years. A real hate.

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0: 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Every now and then, I feel so insecure. I know that I just need you like I've never done before.
1: Help me, help for
0: us. Help us if you can. We are feeling down. And we do appreciate your being round. So help us get our feet back on the ground, won't you? Please? Please help us? Please? The church beetle will pass among you. No foreign coin.

Another lonely night. Another lonely night. Stare at the light of the TV screen. Stare at the TV screen. I don't know what to do. Don't know what to do. I need a rendezvous. I need a rendezvous. Computer love. Computer love. Computer love.